0: 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Where have you been?
1: We've got your mansion ready, so come right in.
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3: 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Oh,

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Hallelujah, Lord. 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Your love does endure forevermore. We give You great praise tonight because You're worthy of the highest praise. 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
1: Present with the Lord.
0: How many people want to get present with Him?
1: Yes.
0: Get present with Him quick. Come on, choir. I'm going home.
1: I'm going home.
0: One day.

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Oh. Say that one more time, y'all. Say present. Hey. Now this time, offer up your hallelujah. Hey. Yeah, yeah, yeah. Hey. This time, offer up your thank you, Jesus. Yeah, yeah, yeah, yeah. Let's say one more. Let's say, Lord, I love you. Oh.

0: present with me. Come on, y'all, let's worship him. Let's worship him. Let's worship him. You know, it's a privilege to get yourself together enough to get in the presence of a king. Yeah. Do you know? Hey, hey, hey. Can I take some time and tell you? Oh, it's wonderful to know. Yeah, say it, y'all. To get in the presence of a king. Say that one more time again in harmony, y'all. Oh, yeah. Can I take a little time and tell you? Oh, how it
1: is. How it is.
0: Oh, to know.
1: Oh, to know.
0: Do I have any worshipers?

0: Yeah. Come on, y'all. Say God's presence.
1: God's presence.
0: The scripture says you'll experience fullness of joy.
1: Experience fullness.
0: Everybody in the room. Everybody in the room. Say it again.
1: God's presence.
0: Come on, everybody. Just take a bath in His presence. Bathe in His presence.
1: Bathe in His presence.
0: Yeah, yeah, yeah, yeah, yeah.

worshipers to worship you. Oh, yes. I don't know about you, but I'm so honored. I'm so privileged that I can get in the presence. Oh, yeah. Oh, yeah, yeah, yeah.

Holy of Holies, yeah. We're now in the presence of the King. We're now in the presence, beyond the veil, in the presence. Everybody just bless the Lord. Bless him. Now is the time for all the true worshipers to worship him. Praise your name, Jesus.

as I travel around the world, I get to meet some extraordinary people and doing amazing things for the kingdom. And you also meet some folks who just can't seem to just get to the other side. It's always seems to be a battle and can't seem to find their way or win that victory. And life just gets hard and marriages get tough. And you get so discouraged that you just don't think there's any way out. But I beg to differ. Because my God always rescues every time. And I know it's hard, because it gets real hard sometimes. Because you just feel like you're in the desert and going, God, where are you? Where are you? I mean, I know you're there, but I don't see you. I don't feel you. I can't touch you. Where are you? And if you're one of those people tonight, I have a song for you. Because you know what? Help is on the way. So be encouraged, even through the tough times in the desert. Whether you realize it or not, God's using it for the good. So this song's for you.

0: 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I exalt your name on high. Truly, you are worthy of all of our praise. We love you, Jesus. We give you all the praise that's within our being. For you alone are worthy of praise and worship. And in your presence is joy forevermore. Salvation, healing, deliverance, blessing, prosperity, strength, long life, eternal life. 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Everything we need, God, is in your sweet presence.
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0: 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Open the windows of heaven. 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And then assume that I can hit this note. 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
3: It's getting harder every day. I'm trying to hold on.

Ladies and gentlemen, I now present to you the AL Jen Wright Mass Choir. Come on, give it up for

The song is based on Psalm 133. We want to enjoy that beautiful anointing of the Holy Spirit that the psalm talks about, which comes when we live together in unity. How good and how pleasant.